0: from 1968, MacArthur Park, Richard Harris. Coming up, the top 10 songs in the country this week.
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0: And our countdown continues with the 10 at the top. And here's one of the two female solo singing acts currently on the charts with the Edwin Hawkins Singers, Melanie Sings, Lay Down.

Lie Down by Melanie and the Edwin Hawkins Singers. From Hollywood, this is Casey Kasem, and the countdown doesn't stop until we get to number one. Well, here's the only song new to the top 10 this week. Up from number 18 a week ago to number 9. Here's Stevie Wonder. Signed, sealed, delivered, I'm yours.

0: delivered, I'm yours. That's Stevie Wonder. This is Casey Kasem on American Top 40. You're hearing the hottest hits in America. Right off Billboard's National Top 40.
1: Number 8.
0: Their family name is Burke. They're

and ride upon your mystery ship, Lou's Image. Now it's time for the Prophets of Psychedelic Soul. You know, after 5 successful years of this group singing love songs, they got into contemporary message lyrics last year with their big hit called Cloud Nine. Then they followed it with a hit called Psychedelic Shack. Here they are with this week's number 6 bestseller. It's called Ball of Confusion, and they, of course, are the Temptations.

0: Temptations and Ball of Confusion. Next is number 5, A Fast Climber.
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16: Here's the Gem 99 and 100 weather forecast. Some scattered showers and thunderstorms tonight. Areas of fog developing toward morning with a low around 60. Monday, areas of fog in the morning. Otherwise, partly sunny. Scattered showers and thunderstorms mainly in the afternoon with a high near 86. The outlook for Tuesday, showers with thunderstorms also possible and a high near 80.
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17: Every week from Hollywood, we count down the 40 top tunes in the 50 states. 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
15: Number 5.
17: 3 weeks ago, this record was number 44 in the Billboard Hot 100. It leaped to number 20, then to number 10. This week, number 5. Here's Brett.

the group, Red. The name of the song, Make It With You. We've heard the hits from 40 through number 5. So far, on our way to number 1. Right now, let's keep it going with the Jackson 5 and number 4. Stop.

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Top songs from Boston to Honolulu that we count down every week on American Top 40. This is Casey Kasem, and we've arrived at number two. Written by 26-year-old composer, arranger Randy Newman, here's Mama Told Me.

0: and Three Dog Night and Mama Told Me, which makes it 39 out of 40. And brings us to the most popular song in the country this week.
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0: The composers of this song are without a doubt the most popular and sought-after songwriting team in the business today. And their list of hits reads like an almanac of top tunes. I'll Never Fall in Love Again, The Look of Love, This Guy's in Love with You, Do You Know the Way to San Jose, Alfie, Raindrops Keep Falling on My Head, and a lot more. You get the feeling that Burt Bacharach and Hal David don't know how to write anything but hits.

0: Number one song in the nation this week, The Carpenters and Close to You. Well, there they are, the 40 top hits in America this week on American Top 40. 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American Top 40 is a Watermark production, and we pre-record it in Hollywood. This is Casey Kasem inviting you to join me again next week, and again we'll count down the 40 most popular songs in the USA. Until then, keep your feet in the ground and keep reaching for the stars.
1: 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Special thanks to Kalila Dawkins, Rob Durkee, Pete Battistini, Scott Lakefield, Mike Savage, Michael Cross, Dave Nunez, and of course, the legend where the countdown began, Casey Kasem. I'm Larry Morgan. Thanks for listening.

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0: That's a song by the Gershwins, a seldom heard song called Hi Ho, and that's Tony Bennett. This is Gem 99 and 100. We'll pause here briefly. A word about one of our favorite places to dine, and that would be the Fireplace Restaurant on Route 6, just west of Tunkhannock. Back with Frank, Vic Damone, Sammy Davis Jr., and Stella Cole in our next set.
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0: We play the standards for you every Sunday night. That's Stella Cole. We'll pause here briefly, check the weather for you. Frank is standing by with Sue Rainey. Also on deck, we have Seth MacFarlane and something nice from Anne Margaret. All that is straight ahead.
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3: Here's the weather forecast on Gem 99 and 100. Scattered showers and thunderstorms tonight, with areas of fog developing toward morning, low around 60. Monday, areas of fog in the morning, otherwise partly sunny with scattered showers and thunderstorms, mainly in the afternoon, with a high Monday near 86. Monday night, showers likely, low around 63. Tuesday, showers with thunderstorms possible and a high near 80. That's the weather forecast on Gem 99 and 100.
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0: Julie London had a hit with that, and that's Anne Margaret with In the Mood for Love. We'll pause here briefly and then back with Frank and Natalie Cole.
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We have several versions of that lovely song. The Very Thought of You, that's Natalie Cole. Next up, Roberta Gamberini. We introduced Roberta a couple of months back. A nice album of the standards, and this is a couple of songs she put together. Music by Jerome Kern. This is Roberta Gamberini.

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2: And so we arrive at 10 o'clock and move into our second hour of Sinatra and Friends on this, what's left of the 26th of July, 2026. This is from Frank's My Way album, and he had a hit with For Once in My Life. Here's Frank.

0: And of course, a huge hit for her dad. That's Natalie Cole and Route 66. As we are underway in this, our second hour of Sinatra and Friends, we're here until midnight, and lots of nice things ahead in this hour. More from Stella Cole, more from Seth MacFarlane. We'll be hearing from Perry Como, Mel Torme, and Nat King Cole.
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0: Frank recorded that on the September of My Years album. That's the way Mel Torme does I See It Now. One of Frank's best albums was the album called Only the Lonely from 1958, and we'll feature a song from that album next.
1: Here's the weather forecast on Gem 99 and 100. Scattered showers and thunderstorms tonight, with areas of fog developing toward morning, low around 60. Monday, areas of fog in the morning, otherwise partly sunny with scattered showers and thunderstorms, mainly in the afternoon, with a high Monday near 86. Monday night, showers likely, low around 63. Tuesday, showers with thunderstorms possible and a high near 80. That's the weather forecast on Gem 99 and 100.
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1: That's music by Lerner and Lowe, the musical My Fair Lady produced I Could Have Danced All Night. That's Stella Cole. Frank is up next with Diana Krall, and before the hour is over, we have Renee Olstead on deck, something from Julie London and Vic Damone.
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That's Diana Crowell, as we're heading up toward 11. 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
2: And so at 11 o'clock, we are in our final hour of music for this 26th day of July, 1 hour remaining, and we'll fill it with beautiful music for you. We have Dean, Dakota Staton, more from Tony Bennett, and Billie Holiday lined up in this hour. Let's get underway.

0: We have several versions of that song by Sammy Kahn and Jimmy Van Heusen. That's the way Billie Holiday did But Beautiful. One of our most requested songs by Frank is a very sad ballad called I'm a Fool to Want You. And we'll hear that next.
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0: That's Dean, of course, as we play the standards for you every Sunday night here at Gem 99 and 100. More from Roberta Gamberini. We featured her in the last hour. This time a Cole Porter song. Also, we'll hear from Stacey Kent and more from Vic Damone.
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3: Here's the weather forecast on Gem 99 and 100. Scattered showers and thunderstorms tonight, with areas of fog developing toward morning, low around 60. Monday, areas of fog in the morning, otherwise partly sunny with scattered showers and thunderstorms, mainly in the afternoon, with a high Monday near 86. Monday night, showers likely, low around 63. Tuesday, showers with thunderstorms possible and a high near 80. That's the weather forecast on Gem 99 and 100.
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0: Written by Philadelphian David Raxon for the 1944 film Laura, that's Vic Damone. Up next, Frank, we played this earlier by Diana Krall. The song is called Like Someone in Love. And we'll hear the way Frank does it next.
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3: ABC News, I'm Wayne Cabot. A late-night shooting at the Seattle Center, site of a weekend festival. ABC affiliate KOMO spoke with a witness who thought he heard firecrackers.
4: But then there was a second volley, and that's when we saw people storming through the area across the Fisher Pavilion.
3: And we know people have been hit, but no details yet. A pause in U.S. attacks on Iran. Democrat Senator Chris Van Hollen on ABC's This Week said,
5: "We have depleted our interceptors, which are the weapons we use to intercept incoming Iranian attacks, which are obviously necessary to protect American troops."
3: A court ruling this weekend means some states don't have to follow a Trump executive order that makes the Postal Service create a list of approved voters for the midterms. This affects 23 Democratic-led states that sued, not the other 27 red states that did not. This is ABC News.
6: Northeast PA weather.
7: Here's the overnight weather forecast for Gemland. Scattered showers and thunderstorms overnight. Areas of fog developing toward morning with temperatures dipping to around 60. During the day this Monday, areas of fog in the morning. Otherwise, partly sunny, scattered showers and thunderstorms, mainly in the afternoon with a high near 86. Monday night, showers likely, low around 63. Tuesday, showers with thunderstorms possible. High near 80.

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3: ABC News, I'm Wayne Cabot. Shooting in Seattle on one of the busiest weekends of the year. The Bite of Seattle drawing thousands. Unclear how many were hit by gunfire. This witness telling ABC affiliate KOMO.
4: A lot of people running. As soon as we evacuated, we saw a lot of cops come by. And the cops did great in coming as fast as possible. But yeah, I think we just need maybe some better security, metal detectors even here.
3: It's not peace, but a pause. ABC's Matt Rivers on why the war weapons are silent for now.
5: U.S. Ambassador to the UN Mike Waltz saying the lull in fighting is designed to give peace talks some space. But a New York Times report says Trump is also pulling back from escalations with Iran for fear it could dangerously drain the Pentagon's already diminished stockpile of Patriot anti-missile interceptors.
3: Trump will meet Tuesday with Israel's prime minister for the first face-to-face since they started the war. He'll also host Ukraine President Zelensky. This is ABC News.
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8: Here's the overnight weather forecast for Gemland. Scattered showers and thunderstorms overnight. Areas of fog developing toward morning with temperatures dipping to around 60. During the day this Monday, areas of fog in the morning. Otherwise, partly sunny, scattered showers and thunderstorms, mainly in the afternoon with a high near 86. Monday night, showers likely, low around 63. Tuesday, showers with thunderstorms possible. High near 80.

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3: ABC News, I'm Wayne Cabot. A late-night shooting at the Seattle Center, site of a weekend festival. ABC affiliate KOMO spoke with a witness who thought he heard firecrackers.
4: But then there was a second volley, and that's when we saw people storming through the area across the Fisher Pavilion.
3: And we know people have been hit, but no details yet. A pause in U.S. attacks on Iran. Democrat Senator Chris Van Hollen on ABC's This Week said,
5: "We have depleted our interceptors, which are the weapons we use to intercept incoming Iranian attacks, which are obviously necessary to protect American troops."
3: A court ruling this weekend means some states don't have to follow a Trump executive order that makes the Postal Service create a list of approved voters for the midterms. This affects 23 Democratic-led states that sued, not the other 27 red states that did not. This is ABC News.
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7: Here's the overnight weather forecast for Gemland. Scattered showers and thunderstorms overnight. Areas of fog developing toward morning with temperatures dipping to around 60. During the day this Monday, areas of fog in the morning. Otherwise, partly sunny, scattered showers and thunderstorms mainly in the afternoon with a high near 86. Monday night, showers likely, low around 63. Tuesday, showers with thunderstorms possible. High near 80.

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6: ABC News, I'm Wayne Cabot. Shooting in Seattle on one of the busiest weekends of the year. The Bite of Seattle drawing thousands. Unclear how many were hit by gunfire. This witness telling ABC affiliate KOMO.
7: A lot of people running. As soon as we evacuated, we saw a lot of cops come by. And the cops did great in coming as fast as possible. But yeah, I think we just need maybe some better security, metal detectors even here.
6: It's not peace, but a pause. ABC's Matt Rivers on why the war weapons are silent for now.
8: U.S. Ambassador to the UN Mike Waltz saying the lull in fighting is designed to give peace talks some space. But a New York Times report says Trump is also pulling back from escalations with Iran for fear it could dangerously drain the Pentagon's already diminished stockpile of Patriot anti-missile interceptors.
6: Trump will meet Tuesday with Israel's prime minister for the first face-to-face since they started the war. He'll also host Ukraine President Zelensky. This is ABC News.
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10: Here's the overnight weather forecast for Gemland. Scattered showers and thunderstorms overnight. Areas of fog developing toward morning with temperatures dipping to around 60. During the day this Monday, areas of fog in the morning. Otherwise, partly sunny, scattered showers and thunderstorms, mainly in the afternoon with a high near 86. Monday night, showers likely, low around 63. Tuesday, showers with thunderstorms possible. High near 80. Gemland.

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5: ABC News, I'm Wayne Cabot. A late-night shooting at the Seattle Center, site of a weekend festival. ABC affiliate KOMO spoke with a witness who thought he heard firecrackers.
6: But then there was a second volley, and that's when we saw people storming through the area across the Fisher Pavilion.
5: And we know people have been hit, but no details yet. A pause in U.S. attacks on Iran. Democrat Senator Chris Van Hollen on ABC's This Week said,
7: "We have depleted our interceptors, which are the weapons we use to intercept incoming Iranian attacks, which are obviously necessary to protect American troops."
5: A court ruling this weekend means some states don't have to follow a Trump executive order that makes the Postal Service create a list of approved voters for the midterms. This affects 23 Democratic-led states that sued, not the other 27 red states that did not. This is ABC News.
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9: Here's the overnight weather forecast for Gemland. Scattered showers and thunderstorms overnight. Areas of fog developing toward morning with temperatures dipping to around 60. During the day this Monday, areas of fog in the morning. Otherwise, partly sunny, scattered showers and thunderstorms mainly in the afternoon with a high near 86. Monday night, showers likely, low around 63. Tuesday, showers with thunderstorms possible. High near 80.

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4: ABC News, I'm Wayne Cabot. Shooting in Seattle on one of the busiest weekends of the year. The Bite of Seattle drawing thousands. Unclear how many were hit by gunfire. This witness telling ABC affiliate KOMO.
5: A lot of people running. As soon as we evacuated, we saw a lot of cops come by. And the cops did great in coming as fast as possible. But yeah, I think we just need maybe some better security, metal detectors even here.
4: It's not peace, but a pause. ABC's Matt Rivers on why the war weapons are silent for now.
6: U.S. Ambassador to the UN Mike Waltz saying the lull in fighting is designed to give peace talks some space. But a New York Times report says Trump is also pulling back from escalations with Iran for fear it could dangerously drain the Pentagon's already diminished stockpile of Patriot anti-missile interceptors.
4: Trump will meet Tuesday with Israel's prime minister for the first face-to-face since they started the war. He'll also host Ukraine President Zelensky. This is ABC News.
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9: Here's the overnight weather forecast for Gemland. Scattered showers and thunderstorms overnight. Areas of fog developing toward morning with temperatures dipping to around 60. During the day this Monday, areas of fog in the morning. Otherwise, partly sunny, scattered showers and thunderstorms mainly in the afternoon with a high near 86. Monday night, showers likely, low around 63. Tuesday, showers with thunderstorms possible. High near 80.

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0: Breakdown. There goes Mr. Tom Petty for you. Monday morning here, big radio broadcast at Gem 99 and 100. Welcome. It's me, Eric. It's National Scotch Day today. It is also Bagpipe Appreciation Day. I like that. I like bagpipes. I'm not Irish. I'm not Scotch. I don't know. It's just I dig bagpipes. Oh, wait, maybe that's why it's Scotch Day. It is also National Chicken Finger Day. My daughter will celebrate accordingly. National Love is Kind. National New Jersey Day. Who invented that? Somebody from New Jersey, I bet. National Creme Brulee Day. It's Take Your Houseplant for a Walk Day. Uh-huh. Walk on Stilts Day. Take Your Pants for a Walk Day. What? And it's Barbie in a Blender Day. Think what you will. I'm as uninformed as you. I don't know what that means, and it's terrifying. Put Barbie in a blender coming up. Peter Frampton, Soft Cell, and the Black Crowes. I can't even talk. I'm so confused. Hard to handle. When the music's back next.
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0: That's a big statement, don't you think? Baby, I love your way. That's nice. Peter Frampton for you on Gem 99 and 100. Hey, it's Eric. Welcome. 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It's not really that easy. Kind of, I guess. 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She'll give you the number to text it back to. You send it, and you will get the Text for Treasure prize pack that includes a six stack of the scratch-off game from the Pennsylvania Lottery that the money could flow in. 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You must be 18 years or older to play. 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Text for Treasure. Little after 11 with Fran. Be ready later today. Beatles, Starship, Gallery, and a forecast that's got, well, some rain in it. Details are next.
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5: ABC News, I'm Sherry Preston. Witnesses describe the scene and the victims after last night's shooting at a food festival in downtown Seattle.
6: There was a guy shot in the leg. One female was surrounded by people helping her out. Another one was doing CPR. People were grabbing people, chairs to help them put them up, sit them up.
5: Three people were killed, four hurt, including a toddler. One suspect in custody in the mass shooting. Police are still looking for more who might have been involved. Genevieve became a Category 5 hurricane early this morning, the first in the East Pacific region in 2 years. Forecasters say it's expected to stay far out to sea on a course roughly parallel with the Mexican coast. French President Emmanuel Macron has called a crisis meeting today, focusing on monster uncontrolled wildfires that have forced more than 250,000 people to flee their homes in the Bordeaux region. The suspect in the deadly Berlin Pride attack that left one person dead and 29 hurt was shot and killed by police during a confrontation in a suburb of the city Sunday. This is ABC News.
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0: Sunshine and clouds mixing up for today. Looking good. We'll see about 83. Partly cloudy skies early, becoming overcast later tonight at 65. Scattered thunderstorms tomorrow morning, becoming more widespread in the afternoon. We'll see about 72. Periods of rain overnight tomorrow night at 65. And rain and thunderstorms expected again for Wednesday. We'll see.

0: Hey, aloha. Hello, goodbye. It's the Beatles on Gem 99 and 100. Happy Monday. It is Eric. Tim is here. I noticed you loaded us up with a whole big bunch of dad jokes. Dare I ask? They're terrible? See, I didn't even have to ask. Here we go. I was asked why I broke up with my ex, and I said it was a difference of religion. She thought she was God, and I thought she was Satan. Did you... Oh, they write themselves sometimes, don't they? Did you hear about the huge circus fire? Yeah, it was intense. I just passed a guy driving on the road talking on his cell phone. I was so mad I threw my beer at him.
1: That's risky. It's
0: risky right there. And celebrities never truly experience the heat because of all their fans. Coming up, Fleetwood Mac, Michael Cimbello, and Journey, all their fans. Don't stop believing when we're back next.

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0: Donna Summer, she's got the Of Glove on. Hot stuff on Gem 99 and 100. Probably not. But it was funny, right? Right? Hey, a trail taste walk Foods of the Forest going to be held on the Iroquois Trail starting at 6, Sunnyside Road, south of Tunkhannock. That'll be this Wednesday, sponsored by the Tunkhannock Area Rec Association. 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Coming up, CCR, Poison, The Proclaimers, and some celebrity birthdays we must discuss next.
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Proud Mary, there goes CCR for you on Gem 99 and 100. It is July 27th, and if it is your birthday, happy birthday. You share it with some famous folks like the Canadian fashion model and activist known for raising awareness about vitiligo. She gained fame on America's Next Top Model and became the first model with vitiligo to walk in the Victoria's Secret Fashion Show. Her name is Winnie Harlow. He visited Northeast Pennsylvania and probably made more headlines just for eating out in restaurants than he did really for playing at the local stadium. Hall of Famer, New York Yankee baseball slugger, his name, Alex Rodriguez. By the way, since leaving baseball, he's become a billionaire businessman. Acclaimed American actress and comedian, known for Saturday Night Live and voice work in animated films. She's the daughter of soul singer Minnie Riperton and composer Richard Rudolph. Her name, Maya Rudolph. And not only a golf champion, among the legions of the greatest of all time to ever play, his name is Jordan Spieth. And if it's your birthday too, happy birthday again from all of us at Gem 99 and 100. 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Sophie, happy 13th birthday in Dalton. We missed you on the 24th. Got to us a little late, so happy birthday, my dear. From all of us at Gem 99 and 100. When we're back, REO Speedwagon with music next.

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3: ABC News, I'm Sherry Preston. A food festival turning to terror in Seattle after police say two people started shooting at each other. Roberto Ramirez was there and heard it.
4: We suddenly heard some firecrackers, what I thought were firecrackers, and people started yelling, shooter, shooter. And there was like a stampede of people just running, knocking down a lot of products from the vendors.
3: Three people were killed, four more hurt, including a two-year-old boy. One suspect is in custody. Police are looking for a second. France is president holding a crisis meeting today with wildfires raging through part of his country. Flames in the southwestern part of France have burned through an area about four times the size of Paris. Ukraine's president will meet with a new British prime minister today. It's the first visit by a foreign leader for new British prime minister Andy Burnham. The pause of the war with Iran holding for now. The U.S. and Iran holding off on any new attacks for a second straight day on Sunday. This is ABC News.
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7: Sunshine and clouds mixing up for today. Looking good. We'll see about 83. Partly cloudy skies early, becoming overcast later tonight at 65. Scattered thunderstorms tomorrow morning, becoming more widespread in the afternoon. We'll see about 72. Periods of rain overnight tomorrow night at 65. And rain and thunderstorms expected again for Wednesday. We'll

0: Orchestral Maneuvers in the Dark. Great song. Big 80s song. Lots of movies had that in it. If You Leave on Gem 99 and 100. Maybe I'm lying. Maybe just one. But hey, it worked. It's me, Eric. Welcome. We're loaded up with dad jokes. Tim, I see here you loaded us up, buddy. Are they good? Do I have to ask? No? I knew it. Why do I bother? Here we go. If ever annoyed by a swarm of bees, never swat at them. Just stare. Because seeing is believing. That's a stretch, right? Yeah. Farmers can be so cruel, they pull their corn by the ears. Little known fact, when a chickpea is smashed to death, it's called hummuscide. And that's really terrible. And finally, just because I'm only 5 foot tall doesn't mean I'm short. It means I'm more down to earth than most people. Coming up, is that a short joke? I'm not that short. Santana, Madness, and the Doobie Brothers. I'm 5'8". Yeah, it is short. Leave it alone. Long train running when we're back next.
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Northeast PA's greatest hits.

Hey, and it's going to be nice today. Why do I bring that up? I don't know. It's me, Eric. Thought I'd bring some good news into your day nice and early. Hey, thanks for joining us. Got music coming from Queen and Bonnie Tyler right now. Mungo Jerry, It Must Be Summertime. 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

for God's sake, somebody get out and find somebody to love for that man. Queen on Gem 99 and 100. Hey, do you love kitties as much as I do? I'm a cat fan. I mean, I love my dog. Don't get me wrong. He is certainly my best friend. But I do have an awful big weak spot for black cats, and the 5th annual Black Cat Extravaganza to benefit the Meshopan Cat Rescue will be held at the Wyoming County Fairgrounds on Saturday, August 15th. 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They know what they're doing. And a car show put on by NEPA Cars and Coffee. Admission free. Adoptable kitten's going to be on site, which may mean my weakness. I'm going to have to get a cat. I'm telling you. You fall in love with one or more of them like I might, you can fill out the application right there at the fairgrounds. August 15th. Try to be there and benefit some good folks doing some good work. On the way, Four Seasons, Pretty Poison, Jay Giles Band, and a forecast with some sun and then a lot of thunder bumpers. I'll tell you what that means next.

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4: ABC News, I'm Sherry Preston. The hunt is on in Seattle for a second shooter after gunfire tore through a food festival. This woman was there and ran for her life.
5: We went inside the first building because we saw a few people going to a building. So we went in there and we went like down the stairs and we just hid in the garage.
4: Police now think two people started shooting at each other. Three people are dead, another four hurt, including a two-year-old. Relative quiet in the Middle East with a pause in the war. ABC's Matt Rivers is in Jordan.
6: We have paused military operations against Iran, and the Iranians have done the same. It's now been more than 2 days that we've seen without any strikes going back and forth between both countries after the better part of 2 weeks of both of those countries trading lethal strikes. So, you know, the question is, why is that happening? Well, what's clear is that there is some diplomacy going on.
4: The pause also allowing for oil prices to fall. Hundreds of thousands of people evacuated in France and Spain in the midst of wildfires. This is ABC News.
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8: Sunshine and clouds mixing up for today. Looking good. We'll see about 83. Partly cloudy skies early, becoming overcast later tonight at 65. Scattered thunderstorms tomorrow morning, becoming more widespread in the afternoon. We'll see about 72. Periods of rain overnight tomorrow night at 65. And rain and thunderstorms expected again for Wednesday. We'll see 70.

0: Man, that must have been some night. Four seasons. It was December 1963, to be exact, on Gem 99 and 100. It's Eric. He's Tim. Time for some dad jokes. I don't know if I should bother, but are these really as bad as always? Yeah? Why do I ask? Could I know the answer? Thanks, Tim. Here we go. I was asked why I broke up with my ex, and I said we had a difference of religion. Yeah, she thought she was God, and I thought she was Satan.
1: Sometimes they really just write themselves, don't they?
0: Did you hear about the huge circus fire? Yeah, it was intense. I just passed a guy driving on the road talking on his cell phone. I was so mad I threw my beer at him.
1: we're going to get fined. Someday the FCC is going to fine us for jokes like that. Thanks.
0: And finally, celebrities never truly experience the heat. Why? Because of all their fans. Coming up, Yow, U2, Foreigner, and Eddie Grant. When we're back next.
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0: All right. I was going through today's special days, like the national holiday days, and today is Barbie in a Blender Day. 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

0: My Sharona, there goes the knack for you on Gem 99 and 100. Hey, the annual St. Carlo Acutis Parish Family Fest. I got it out. I must have practiced that five times. Will be held on Saturday and Sunday. That's August 15th and 16th. So not this one, next one. St. Anthony of Padua Church, Rebecca Street in Troop on Saturday. A wide variety of traditional and ethnic foods will be available. That's 3 to 9. Live music from Cosmic Kids and 4 to 8 p.m. on the church grounds. On Sunday, the festival moves indoors to St. Anthony's Hall for bingo beginning at 1. Doors open at noon. Basket raffles, 50-50 special. Bingo food menu. All are invited. Again, right there in Troop, August 15th and 16th. It's a big time. I've been at this. It's a whopper. Try to attend. You'll have fun. BTO coming. 38 special. Nina with 99 red balloons and some celebrity birthdays we must discuss next.
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0: Bachman Turner Overdrive. Baby, you ain't seen nothing yet on Gem 99 and 100. July 27th, this is your birthday. Hey, happy birthday. You share it with famous people. Famous people, such as the Canadian fashion model and activist known for raising awareness about vitiligo. She gained fame as America's Next Top Model and became the first model with vitiligo to walk in the Victoria's Secret fashion show. Her name is Winnie Harlow. Some guy that was spending some time rehabbing here, he probably got as much press just for going out to lunch in Northeast Pennsylvania as he did getting his shoulder back in shape. Hall of Famer baseball slugger Alex Rodriguez, known as A-Rod, he is a billionaire businessman since retiring. Yow! An acclaimed American actress and comedian known for her work on Saturday Night Live and voice roles in animated films, lots of them. Daughter of soul singer Minnie Riperton and composer Richard Rudolph. She got a primetime Emmy or two. Her name is Maya Rudolph. And arguably, at least during this generation, one of the greatest golfers of all time. He is Jordan Spieth. And if it's your birthday, too, happy birthday from all of us again at Gem 99 and 100. Oh, by the way, we missed a birthday on Friday because the information did not get to us fast enough. But happy birthday, Sophie and Dalton. It was your 13th. And, honey, I hope you had a great birthday and a fantastic weekend. Enjoy it today. We'll play some music for you, okay? Like music from Prince. In fact, Raspberry Beret. For you, Sophie, when we're back next.
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3: ABC News, I'm Sherry Preston. Deadly violence at a food festival in Seattle. Some people there initially thought the popping they heard was fireworks. Brian Barker knew right away.
4: My gut feeling was that it was shots, because I'm originally from Texas, so I know what shots are.
3: Those shots hitting several people. Three are dead, four more hurt. Police think two suspects started shooting at each other, but only one is in custody. New violence in the Middle East, even as the U.S. and Iran go into another day of the pause in fighting. Saudi Arabia has just said it shot down drones launched from Iraq, fired by militias backed by Iran. Here's ABC's Karen Waugh.
5: Iran's foreign ministry is calling weekend talks with the U.S. ally Oman fruitful, with both sides working on a plan to keep ships moving safely through the Strait of Hormuz. But the U.S. ambassador to the U.N. says Tehran itself is divided.
3: Dangerously hot weather settling in over much of the country. 120 million Americans are under heat alerts. This is ABC News.
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0: Sunshine and clouds mixing up for today. Looking good. We'll see about 83. Partly cloudy skies early, becoming overcast later tonight at 65. Scattered thunderstorms tomorrow morning, becoming more widespread in the afternoon. We'll see about 72. Periods of rain overnight tomorrow night at 65. And rain and thunderstorms expected again for Wednesday.

0: That was from what movie soundtrack? Do you remember? Top Gun, Berlin, the name of the band. Take My Breath Away, the name of the song on Gem 99 and 100. My name is Eric. His name is Tim. We got some dad jokes. Should I even ask Tim, are these good or are they just the normal terrible as always? Terrible? Nobody's surprised. Why did I ask? Here we go. If ever annoyed by a swarm of bees, never swat at them. Just stare at them, because seeing is believing. I don't know about that. That's so bad, even I didn't get it. Farmers can be so cruel. How? They pull their corn by the ears. Hey, here's a little known fact. When a chickpea is smashed to death, it's called homicide. Homicide. I love hummus. And finally, just because I'm only 5 foot tall doesn't mean I'm short. It means I'm more down to earth than most people. Coming up, I am more than 5 feet tall. Not much more. 5'8". Journey. Glenn Frey and Billy Joel. Is that a short joke? I'm 5'8". Leave it. Piano Man when the music's back next.
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All right, that does it for me, Eric. I'm out of here. Fran is next. Mike is later. Make it an awesome Monday. Be safe. I'll catch you right here bright and early tomorrow morning on Gem 99 and 100. 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

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Hello, you. I am Fran Pantuso. Happy Monday. Hope you had a wonderful weekend. So this was the weekend. We had a big family wedding. And you know, it's not only the wedding day. It's the day before. It's the day after with the post-wedding get-together.

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REO Speedwagon on Jump 99 M100, where tonight Tony Pacelli will entertain you. 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Looks like we've got some showers and thunderstorms, hit and miss right throughout the weekend. Temps will be on the decline, dropping back into the 70s. Full forecast is coming up, and I've got Rod Stewart next.

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2: Northeast PA weather.
3: A chance of showers and thunderstorms for tonight with an overnight low around 65. Tomorrow, showers and thunderstorms are likely with a high of 79. Tomorrow night, showers and we may see a thunderstorm with an overnight low of 63. And for Wednesday, showers are likely and quite possibly a thunderstorm with a high of 76.

0: Loose Weed on Jump 99 at 100, where something interesting is happening on Wednesday. It's a trail taste walk. Get this. Foods of the Forest will be held. It's on the Iroquois Trail. That starts at 6 Sunnyside Road. It's just south of Tunkhannock. It comes up on this Wednesday, July 29th. It is sponsored by the Tunkhannock Area Recreation Association. The walk is from 5:30 until 7 p.m. It will teach participants about healthy foods from nature. How about that? Right from nature. Including berries, nuts, seeds, and safe foraging basics, too. Now, the family-friendly event will include a build-your-own trail mix station. That's for the kids. I think it should also be for the adults, but that's just me. Adults and children must be registered for this free activity. All you have to do is log on to the Tunkhannock Area Recreation Association Facebook page for more info. 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It's happening this Wednesday. 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

Diana Ross, she is indeed coming out. She's got shows on the way. August 16th, she's in Connecticut. August 18th, she is in Lancaster, Pennsylvania. August 19th, she's performing in Vienna, Virginia. And on August 21st, she is performing in Atlantic City, New Jersey. Yeah, a couple of shows on the way. I would like to see her at least one more time in concert. Diana Ross. I am Fran. Coming up, we are headed to Fran's Cafe, where music is on the menu. And on a Monday, a chance for you to try and win some money with the Pennsylvania Lottery and Text for Treasure. It is on the way at Fran's Cafe. We've got Queen.

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0: 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A Monday, I would love to make you a winner with Text for Treasure and the Pennsylvania Lottery. So, a couple of things we could really get into celebrating today at the cafe. It is National Chicken Finger Day, but it is also National Creme Brulee Day. Oh, you know I've got that sweet tooth. So, let's celebrate National Creme Brulee Day today. If you would like to try and win, text me the words creme brulee. We won't take off for spelling. Text the words creme brulee to 877-GEM-0104. That's 877-436-0104. Maybe you will win that 6-stack of tickets from the Pennsylvania Lottery with lots of chances to win. 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You must be 18 years of age or older to play. Please play responsibly. 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When it is safe to do so, text me the words creme brulee to try and win today and, oh, have some of that yummy goodness. 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

0: 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Forecast does include some showers, but cooler temps, too. 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
4: Northeast VA weather.
0: A chance of showers and thunderstorms for tonight with an overnight low around 65. Tomorrow, showers and thunderstorms are likely with a high of 79. Tomorrow night, showers and we may see a thunderstorm with an overnight low of 63. And for Wednesday, showers are likely and quite possibly a thunderstorm with a high of 76.

0: You're 99, I'm 100 with Go West at Friends Cafe. Do you believe this is the last week of July? Isn't that crazy? We're starting to talk about events that are happening in August. I've got one for this Saturday, August 1st. The Endless Mountains Heritage Region and the Waverly Community House are continuing their partnership with other area organizations to bring Destination Freedom walking tours to a town near you. Now, the next tour, which focuses on the Underground Railroad history in the region in the mid-1800s, that's being held in Montrose this Saturday, August 1st, and again on September 5th. Now, participants can meet at the Center for Anti-Slavery Studies at 395, that's Church Street, it's in Montrose. The next tour is in Tunkhannock, and that's going to begin at 10 a.m. on Saturday, September 26th at the Dietrich Theater. For registration information, log on to emheritage.org/events. 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

0: Gem 99 and 100 with Steve Perry at Fran's Cafe and Oh Sherry. I am Fran Pantusa. Boy, have we got some tremendous music lined up. And I know more music helps on a Monday. We just try and make it through, right? Once you get Monday under your belt, you are good to go. Coming up, music on the way from Toto and Loggins and Messina are next at Fran's Cafe.
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0: Welcome to Fran's Cafe. A duo by the name of Kenny and Jim. Well, they became one of the top musical acts of the early 1970s. Hit songs like Danny's Song, House at Pooh Corner, and yes, this one, Your Mama Don't Dance. It is Loggins.

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Personally, I like their song Stump, but this is a pretty good one too. I'll Be Good to You. 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Forecast, a little cool down on the way. Now, I will agree, the nights have been cool, Mother Nature's very own air conditioning, but the days are getting a little bit cooler for this week, too. Full forecast, it's on the way, and the Steve Miller Band is next at Friends Cafe.

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4: ABC News, I'm Sherry Preston. The second suspected gunman in that mass shooting in Seattle is still on the loose. Police say one person's in custody, but a second person is believed to have been involved. When the two began firing at one another, three were killed, four wounded, including a two-year-old boy. Evacuations underway for 300,000 people in Central Europe. They have fled their homes amid massive wildfires in Spain and France. ABC's Marcus Moore is not far from Madrid.
5: The region had a very wet winter and also a spring, so there's a lot of vegetation. Dry vegetation now. And also, Western Europe had its hottest June on record, a kind of perfect storm for these fires to start and then move rapidly across the terrain, and the temperatures are expected to rise again.
4: Mediators say they have achieved progress in ceasefire talks between the United States and Iran, part of what helped a lapse in the fighting. Done deal. The contract has been inked and the press release is out, making LeBron James officially a Philadelphia 76er. This is ABC News.
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7: A chance of showers and thunderstorms for tonight, with an overnight low around 65. Tomorrow, showers and thunderstorms are likely, with a high of 79. Tomorrow night, showers, and we may see a thunderstorm, with an overnight low of 63. And for Wednesday, showers are likely, and quite possibly a thunderstorm, with a high of 76.

0: Jeff 99 and 100 with CCR at Friends Cafe. So this past weekend, we spent some time at St. Joe's Summer Festival, a wonderful time, and also on the beautiful grounds of Marywood University, my alma mater. I've got another parish family festival to talk about, the annual St. Carlo Acutis Parish Family Festival. It's being held on Saturday and Sunday, August 15th and 16th at St. Anthony of Padua Church. That's at 215 Rebecca Street. It's in Troop. On Saturday, a wide variety of traditional and ethnic foods will be available from 3 until 9 p.m. Live music with Cosmic Kids from 4 until 8 p.m. on the church grounds. Now on Sunday, the festival moves indoors to St. Anthony's Hall for bingo. That starts at 1 o'clock. The doors will open at noon. There will be basket raffles, a 50-50, and a special bingo food menu, too. Everyone is invited to the big festival that's happening in Troop. A reminder from Gem 99 and 100 at Friends Cafe.
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Well, Reese's has something new. A new Reese's Pieces flavor. Yeah, it centers on crunch. Reese's Pieces with chocolate cookie tucks in a crunchy chocolate cookie piece into the middle, wraps it in peanut butter, and coats the whole thing, of course, in a classic candy shell. Sounds yummy to me. It's Pure Prairie League at Friends Cafe.

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I am Fran, and coming up, we will check out some other kinds of rides, cruises, in fact, with antique automobiles, hot rods. We'll give you the scoop coming up with the car activities calendar. 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

Christine on Gem 99 and 100. Another one bites the dust. Remember back in the day, a phrase you saw it on t-shirts, people were saying it all the time, eat my dust. Yeah, from back in the day. Hey, let's get to the car activities calendar. Wanted to let you know that coming up tomorrow, NEPA Street Scene is having their meet. It's on Montage Mountain, right at the Shops at Montage. The address is 1035 Shops Boulevard in Moosic. It is tomorrow from 6 until 8:30 p.m. Coming up this Saturday, August 1st, believe it or not, the Salem Lodge 330 is having their car show with a $15 entry fee. There will be trophies. It takes place at 499 Eastern Turnpike in Hamlin. 10 a.m. until 3 p.m. is the time this Saturday. Another one for Saturday, a car gathering sponsored by Will Moore's Trucking at the Kiefer Baseball Field, 4 Sunnyside Road. It's by Ace Robbins. It's in Tunkhannock. It starts at 5 o'clock. On Sunday, the Wayne Pike AACA is having their Crankers Museum of Merchants Marvels Cruise and Open House. It's in benefit of the American Legion. That's Legion 1012. It takes place at Creamerton Drive. That's on Route 247 in North Honesdale. Going on from 10 a.m. until 3 p.m. I have another one to share with you for Sunday. St. Anne's Annual Car Show and Chicken Barbecue taking place at 1239 St. Anne's Street in Scranton. 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There's going to be music, baskets, raffles, fun, a flea market, food, vendors, a car corral, and awards. It's a lot. It's happening at St. Anne's. It's on this Sunday. Another one to share with you, the Assembly of God Cruise is happening. That's at 3364 Scranton-Carbondale Highway in Blakely with food and music. That is also on Sunday from 1 until 4 p.m. A bunch of car activities on the car activities calendar brought to you by Gem 99 and 100. Just a couple of showers in the forecast. Temps in the 70s. I kind of like it. Full forecast is on the way, and Huey Lewis and the news are next.

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4: A chance of showers and thunderstorms for tonight with an overnight low around 65. Tomorrow, showers and thunderstorms are likely with a high of 79. Tomorrow night, showers, and we may see a thunderstorm with an overnight low of 63. And for Wednesday, showers are likely and quite possibly a thunderstorm with a high of 76.

Jeb 99 and 100 with Smash Mouth. Another exciting event is coming up. It's the 5th annual Black Cat Extravaganza. Now, this is to benefit Meshopan Cat Rescue. It's being held at the Wyoming County Fairgrounds. That is between Meshopan and Black Walnut. Takes place on Saturday, August 15th from 11 a.m. until 4 p.m. Activities will include a large basket raffle, kids games, a cornhole contest, a chicken barbecue sale by the Meshopan Volunteer Fire Department, and a car show being put on by NEPA Cars and Coffee. Admission, oh, that's free. And adoptable kittens will be on site. Now, if you happen to fall in love with one or more of them, you can fill out an application right on the spot at the fairgrounds. It's coming up August 15th. A great reminder from Gem 99 and 100, where I've got the cars. Coming up next.

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I am Fran Pantuso, and if you happen to be going on vacation this week, perhaps, I know it's very popular, the last week of July, big vacation week, take us with you, whether we're going to the shore, to the beach, to the lake. 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

0: Gem 99 M100 with the police. My name is Fran Pantuso, and I would love for you to join Eric Peterson first thing tomorrow morning and catch one of those bad dad jokes. He told one the other day. What does a frog do that breaks down with his car? He gets towed. I like that one. Join him tomorrow. More of those bad dad jokes. Eric Peterson right here on Gem 99 and 100. Music is on the way from Neil Diamond, the best sing-along song ever. And the Spin Doctors are next.
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0: Warner on Jump 99 and 100. So excited. This is the week for the Triton Hose Company's annual picnic and carnival. 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Goes through Saturday, August 1st. 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We always make it a point to go and get this. The Jump 99 and 100 crew will be there on Wednesday broadcasting live. 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We will see you there with Gem 99 and 100. 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Hit and miss showers, and I'm happy for some of those showers that will water my cucumber and tomato plants. All the details, full forecast, it's on the way, and the Bengals are next.
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0: A chance of showers and thunderstorms for tonight with an overnight low around 65. Tomorrow, showers and thunderstorms are likely with a high of 79. Tomorrow night, showers and we may see a thunderstorm with an overnight low of 63. And for Wednesday, showers are likely and quite possibly a thunderstorm with a high of 76.

0: Jam 99 M100 with Prince and Little Red Corvette. I should play that song right before the car activities calendar. Maybe we'll do that next time. Hey, if you're looking for something to do tomorrow or Wednesday, here is an idea. The Wyoming County Historical Society has reopened for the season, so from now through October 15th, you can stop in on Tuesdays and Wednesdays between 10 a.m. and 2 p.m. to see displays and to do research. The museum is at 11 East Harrison Street in Tunkhannock. A cool reminder from Gem 99 and 100.
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Beatles on Jump 99 and 100. Sadly, that will do it for my show today. I am Fran Pantuso. I love you for listening. Mike Moran is coming in next. He will have a brand new Forgotten Oldie just a little bit after 4 o'clock. And I hope it's a Motown song on a Monday. That always makes me smile. Mike Moran, he's got the Forgotten Oldie a little bit after 4 o'clock this afternoon, and he's in next. Enjoy the rest of your Monday. I will see you tomorrow as you and I share a Tuesday together on Jump 99 and 100. It is Starship.

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0: Cindy Lauper at Jim 99 and 100. Girls just want to have fun. Wait a minute. I'm going to write that down. Backman Turner Overdrive before that, taking care of business. Mike Moran with you until 7 o'clock on Jim 99 and 100. It is Motown Monday, so just after 4 o'clock on the Forgotten Oldie. The Motown Monday Forgotten Oldie is a group from Jersey City. Sorry to say, but it's a great rhythm and blues song that was not intended to be a rhythm and blues song. That is your Forgotten Oldie just after 4 o'clock on Motown Monday. All afternoon long, we'll sprinkle in some Motown songs for you, like Aretha Franklin coming up in just a little bit. Also coming up just after 4:30, lots of music and no commercials on the Gem 99 and 100 commercial-free drive at 5. The Boss, after this.
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0: Eddie Money and Baby Hold On here at Gem 99 and 100. Before that, Aretha Franklin and Freeway of Love. Did you know the Morgan Highway was originally called the Freeway of Love? No, it wasn't. I just made that up. But I'm not making this stuff up. It's time to find out what happened today in music history. July 27th of 2012, the Beatles returned to the top 40 of the Billboard Albums chart with the iTunes exclusive compilation Tomorrow Never Knows. The set included 14 classic songs by the band and marked the first time the Beatles released an album exclusively to iTunes that had never been previously issued. Also on this date in 1992, Michael Jackson sued the British paper The Daily Mirror over photos and an article that said he was left a scar face from numerous plastic surgeries. That suit was later settled out of court. Coming up in just a couple of minutes, a check on your weather forecast, and then it's Genesis.
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9: Northeast PA weather.
0: Scattered showers and thunderstorms are possible tonight. Mostly cloudy, low 65. On Tuesday, a chance of a shower, maybe a thunderstorm in the afternoon, and a high of 78. Again, a chance of showers and thunderstorms Tuesday night, low 64. And on Wednesday, showers and thunderstorms are possible in the afternoon under mostly cloudy skies with a high near 76.

0: There's Bonnie Raitt, something to talk about here at Gem 99 and 100. 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And again, it kicks off tomorrow. Coming up, some Pat Benatar, Al Green on the way as well on this Motown Monday.
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Here's Al Green on this Motown Monday. Let's stay together at Gem 99 and 100. You're just minutes away from your Motown Monday. Forgotten Oldie coming up just after 4 o'clock. Actually, it's a group from Jersey City, New Jersey. But the song, well, they didn't want to release it. They were wrong. Get the details just after 4. Right now, it's Deep Blue Something, Breakfast at Tiffany's, Gem 99 and 100. You

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0: Jim 99 and 100, the Steve Miller Band from 1977, singing about that big old jet airliner, the 707. Well, currently the biggest Boeing aircraft is a 777, so how do they compare? Well, the 777 is much, much larger, carries twice as many people, and uses only two engines as compared to the 707's less powerful four. So now the big old jet airliner would be a 777. So you're always learning something new, especially here on the Forgotten Oldie on Motown Monday. Did you know that Philadelphia cream cheese comes from New York and Manhattan Bagels was started in New Jersey? Did you know that the group The Manhattans recorded their biggest hit in Philadelphia? The group was formed in the early 60s when several former high school friends got together after being discharged from the military. Over the years, the membership of The Manhattans has changed, except for one member who initially turned down an invitation to join the group, but finally accepted in 1970, Gerald Alston. And by the way, he's the nephew of Sherrell's lead singer, Shirley Alston. It was Gerald who did lead vocals on today's song, Kiss and Say Goodbye. The rich R&B tune was written by bandmate Winfred Blue Lovett, but rhythm and blues was not what was on his mind when he wrote the song. He had been listening to country music and thought that Glenn Campbell should sing it. Well, after the Manhattans recording session, Columbia Records waited a year before releasing it, and composer Lovett thought it was a really bad move. Quote, "We thought that Kiss and Say Goodbye would be the wrong song to release, and we were very much upset with Columbia for choosing an R&B country song during the disco era. And how wrong we were," end quote. The song shot up to number one and spent 26 weeks on the charts. It starts with Alston implying that he must break up with his love because, well, they both have commitments. From 1976, here are the Manhattans with Kiss and Say Goodbye. Your Motown Monday Forgotten Oldie on Gem 99 and 100.
1: This has got to be the saddest day of my life. I called you here today

ties that you have. We've been meeting here every day. And since this is our last day together, I want to hold you just one more time. When you turn and walk away,

Gem 99 and 100. Could you imagine Glenn Campbell singing that tune? That's what the writer had in mind for the song, recorded at Philadelphia's legendary Sigma Sound Studios. Kiss and Say Goodbye, a number one hit from 1976 for the Manhattans, your Motown Monday forgotten oldie. At age 74, lead singer Gerald Alston is still performing with the Manhattans as the lone remaining member from the early years. Join us again tomorrow just after 4 for another lost hit on the Gem 99 and 100 Forgotten Oldie. Right now, it's Wang Chung.

great idea. Everybody have fun tonight. That's Wang Chung on Gem 99 and 100. Mike Moran on this Monday afternoon, and I was listening this Saturday to a Magical Mystery Tour with the Beatles. Always a great show. Well, Gary and Joe, your hosts, have another one planned for next Saturday. They're going to be celebrating the 55th anniversary of the Concert for Bangladesh. Now, this was the very first concert fundraiser by musicians at this kind of level. Recorded August 1st of 1971 at Madison Square Garden and put together by George Harrison. You're going to hear not only Harrison, but also Ringo Starr, Billy Preston, Leon Russell, Eric Clapton, Bob Dylan, and a host of others, along with interviews looking back at the big milestone concert. Check it out this Saturday. You'll hear a show packed with incredible talent from 8 to 10 a.m., or the full rebroadcast at midnight, only here on Gem 99 and 100. We'll check your news headlines in just a moment or two, take a look at the weather forecast, and then it's the Hollies.

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2: ABC News, I'm Michelle Franzen. President Trump, while traveling to Michigan to speak at an economic event, says he's in no rush to reach a temporary ceasefire deal with Iran. It comes after the president backed away from hitting Iran hard with strikes over the weekend. He says to give diplomacy a chance. The president says Iran wants to restart talks.
3: I have a lot of patience. I have plenty of time. Plenty of time. Their whole shoreline's wiped out. The strait is in very good shape. And we're talking right now. You know, they wanted to talk.
2: Sources tell ABC News the pause in strikes is also out of concern for the U.S. stockpile of air defense systems, including Patriots. Seattle authorities continue to search for a second suspect wanted in connection with the deadly shooting at a food festival last night. Three people were killed, four others injured. Police say a 15-year-old is in custody. Temporary protected status, or TPS, for more than 300,000 Haitians set to expire today, along with protections for thousands of Syrians. It follows a Supreme Court ruling last month. This is ABC News.
4: Northeast PA weather.
1: Scattered showers and thunderstorms are possible tonight. Mostly cloudy, low 65. On Tuesday, a chance of a shower, maybe a thunderstorm in the afternoon, and a high of 78. Again, a chance of showers and thunderstorms Tuesday night, low 64. And on Wednesday, showers and thunderstorms are possible in the afternoon under mostly cloudy skies with a high near 76. Yeah.

0: Cars, Fine Young Cannibals, and Good Thing here at Jim 99 and 100. That was the follow-up to their number one big hit, She Drives Me Crazy. This one also went to number one, both in the same year, 1989. Well, I think I've done enough talking for a while. I think I'm going to kick back and just load up the good old jukebox, take out the commercials, and play you a lot of music. We're getting ready for the Jim 99 100 commercial-free Drive at 5. We do it every weekday afternoon at this time. Steeler's Wheel will do the honors in just a moment.
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It's the Gem 99 100 commercial free drive at 5 on this Monday afternoon. Huey Lewis in the news. Do you believe in love? Yes, I do, but I believe it can get complicated. Ooh, what a great segue. 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

It's the Gem 99-100 commercial-free drive at 5 on this Monday afternoon. That was Heart and Crazy on You. Nancy Wilson played the acoustic guitar at the beginning of that one, but the kick-ass bass, that was founding member Steve Fossen. AC/DC now, Commodores on the way, some Prince coming up as well. Gem 99 and 100.

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0: Gem 99 100's commercial-free drive at 5 on this Monday afternoon concludes with Mike and the Mechanics, All I Need is a Miracle. And this ashtray, this paddle game, and the remote control, that's all I need. If you were a fan of the movie The Jerk with Steve Martin, you know what I'm talking about. It is Mike Moran here till 7 o'clock, coming up at 7. It's the professor of the radio station, the guy who knows so much about music and record labels and all kinds of stuff. You're definitely going to learn something during his world-famous 70s at 7, a full hour of 70s tunes, the 80s at 8, all 80s for an hour. And if you have a suggestion for Tony, just go to our website, gem99and100.com, and scroll down to the quick links. There's forms you can fill out. Let Tony know about great songs he can feature for you, maybe even give you a shout out on the show. ABC News is coming up. 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
5: ABC News, I'm Michelle Franzen. A food festival in the heart of Seattle ended in gunfire, killing three and injuring four others Sunday. Police say two people were in a dispute and began shooting. One is in custody. Authorities say it's a 15-year-old. Police Chief Sean Barnes also says they're looking for one another person.
6: There is a second shooter. We're trying to identify who that person is. Our officers need your help. If someone saw something, or perhaps if someone has some video, we need to identify that person.
5: Gas prices in the U.S. showing a little bit of a decline after President Trump backed away from hitting Iran hard with strikes over the weekend. Maritime traffic still stalled in the Strait of Hormuz for oil and goods. Temporary Protected Status, or TPS, for more than 300,000 Haitians, set to expire today, along with protections for thousands of Syrians. The expiration follows a Supreme Court ruling last month that cleared the way for the Trump administration to end TPS for Haiti and Syria. This is ABC News.
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7: Northeast VA weather.
0: Scattered showers and thunderstorms are possible tonight. Mostly cloudy, low 65. On Tuesday, a chance of a shower, maybe a thunderstorm in the afternoon, and a high of 78. Again, a chance of showers and thunderstorms Tuesday night, low 64. And on Wednesday, showers and thunderstorms are possible in the afternoon under mostly cloudy skies with a high near 76.

0: George Harrison, the subject of Saturday morning's Magical Mystery Tour with the Beatles this week. That's Got My Mind Set on You. Miami Sound Machine before that, and Conga. Mike Moran here, Monday afternoon, reminding you, a trail taste walk, Foods of the Forest, will be held on the Iroquois Trail, starting at 6 Sunnyside Road, south of Tonkanic, this Wednesday, the 29th. 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The walk from 5:30 to 7 p.m. will teach participants about healthy foods from nature, including berries, nuts, seeds, and safe foraging basics. It's a family-friendly event. It includes build-your-own trail mix station for kids. Adults and children must be registered for this free activity, so all you have to do is go to the Facebook page of the Tonkanic Area Recreation Association. 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

went down to Georgia. He was looking for a soul to steal. He was in a bind because he was way behind and he was willing to make a deal. When he came across this young man sawing on a fiddle and playing it hot, and the devil jumped up on a hickory stump and said, "Boy, let me tell you what. I guess you didn't know it, but I'm a fiddle player too. 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

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Johnny said, "Devil, just come on back if you ever want to try again. 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

0: Unbelievable. Jam 99 and 100, the group is called EMF, and that's Unbelievable, with a little help from comedian Andrew Dice Clay. You know, I was thinking about it. The only part of an Andrew Dice Clay routine that you could put on the radio would be that, oh, coming up, it's Foreigner. We got Fleetwood Mac on the way as well.
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0: In Excess, need you tonight here at Chem 99 and 100, your home for Fran Pantuso on the air from 10 a.m. until 3 p.m. every weekday. From 11 to 1, she opens up the doors and welcomes you into Fran's Cafe, where your favorite music is always on the menu. 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The Brothers Johnson, or Bro Joes as I call them, and I'll be good to you. I love that song. And you'll love the songs that she plays for you on Fran's Cafe from 11 to 1 right here exclusively on Gem 99 and 100. ABC News on the way. 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
4: ABC News, I'm Michelle Franzen. In California, a judge ordered that there's enough evidence in the murder case against David Burke to warrant a trial. The singer known as David is accused of murdering teen Celeste Rivas Hernandez, someone he's allegedly had a relationship with the minor. Her body later found in the trunk of a vehicle belonging to David. Los Angeles District Attorney Nathan Hochman.
5: He has held him to answer for first-degree murder with the special circumstances of lying in wait, doing this crime for financial gain, and murdering a witness to an investigation.
4: David Burke denies the allegations. A food festival in Seattle ending in gunfire Sunday, killing three and injuring four others. Police say a 15-year-old is in custody and they're searching for a second suspect. It appears, they say, to be gang-related. The U.S. and Iran pausing airstrikes for now. The White House says the president wants to give diplomacy a chance after threats of increased strikes. Sources tell ABC News there's also concern to preserve anti-missile defense systems. This is ABC News.
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0: Scattered showers and thunderstorms are possible tonight. Mostly cloudy, low 65. On Tuesday, a chance of a shower, maybe a thunderstorm in the afternoon, and a high of 78. Again, a chance of showers and thunderstorms Tuesday night, low 64. And on Wednesday, showers and thunderstorms are possible in the afternoon under mostly cloudy skies with a high near 76.

0: Steppenwolf, Magic Carpet Ride at Gem 99 and 100. Nickelback before that with How You Remind Me. It's Mike Moran here till 7 o'clock. And don't forget, the easiest contest in the world happens every weekday morning just after 11 a.m. Be listening for the secret word or phrase of the day, and all you have to do is text it back to us at 877-436-0104 to put yourself in the running for a 6-stack of scratch-off tickets from the Pennsylvania Lottery. And by the way, the Pennsylvania Lottery benefits older Pennsylvanians every day. 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

Cassie, and how long has this been going on? Well, since 3 o'clock, and that means it's time for me to head on out and make way for Tony Pacelli. I will return tomorrow afternoon at 3, right after my buddy, my pal, Fran Pantuso. Until then, please stay safe, stay cool, and have yourself a great night. Here's Europe, the final countdown, Gem 99 and 100.

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0: Gem 99 to 100 Grand Funk, we're an America band, still the one Orleans, I won't say with you there. Tony Pacelli, 70 to 7, we're an America band, Grand Funk off of the album We're an American Band, released July 2nd, 1973. It became the band's first single to top the Billboard Hot 100. The song was written by Don Brewer. It was produced by Todd Rundgren. Huge chart success broadened Grand Funk's appeal. In a 2023 interview, Brewer said the song, which stitches together snippets of events from the band's touring life, was written in an effort to garner the band more hits as FM radio stations were transitioning into singles-oriented formats. By the way, number 99, ranked number 99, I should say, on VH1's list of the 100 greatest hard rock songs. Grand Funk, we're an American band. Updated weather forecast, it's a wet one, plus Aerosmith. Gem 99 and 170s at 7.
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2: 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Let's put down the phones and focus on the roads. Drive safe, everybody.
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5: Northeast PA weather.
0: Scattered showers and thunderstorms overnight. Patchy fog toward morning. Otherwise mostly cloudy. Low around 65. Showers and thunderstorms tomorrow afternoon. Patchy fog in the morning. High near 78. Showers and thunderstorms tomorrow night, low around 64. For Wednesday, showers and thunderstorms in the afternoon, high near 76.

0: Gem 99 to 100, Maria Maldora, Midnight at the Oasis, One Way or Another, Blondie before that, and Tony Pacelli. 70s at 7, Midnight at the Oasis, 1973 album, Maria Maldora, written by David Niekterm. The song peaked at number 6 on the Billboard Hot 100. The song is an offer of a desert love affair in a fantasy setting. AllMusic reviewer Matthew Greenwood described the song as so sensual and evocative that it was probably one of the most replayed records of the era and may be responsible for the most pregnancies from a record during the mid-70s. In 2008, Maldora recalled that she wanted to add the song to her album as an afterthought at the last minute. She also acknowledged that people do approach her at concerts or events and claim that this song has inspired some sexual encounters and pregnancy. Maria Maldora, Midnight at the Oasis, Eagles coming up. 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